0: 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Ikony roku.
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First time, Hajimate! Yeah!

0: 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Ikony roku.
1: 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Or just a fear of the dark.

dark room at night, are strolling through the park. When the light begins to fade, sometimes you look.

Rock Radio Stage. Headlineři. You know what the fuck you are! You in the jungle, baby! Wake up!